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1: Here's the afternoon weather outlook from IC 100.3 FM. More sunshine today, highs in the 30s with north winds to 10 miles per hour. Tonight, mostly clear, lows in the lower 20s with north winds to 10 miles per hour. Then tomorrow, mostly sunny on Saturday morning, then becoming partly sunny. Highs in the upper 30s with north winds to 10 miles per hour. I'm Jonathan, and that's your afternoon weather forecast. 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

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That was We Are Messengers and Faith, Hope, Love. Before that was Kane and their song I Made It. 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Nome Public Schools is seeking people interested in being considered for appointment to the school board. The person selected will serve until the municipal election in October of this year, so if you'd like to serve, submit a letter of interest to the Nome Public Schools District Office by 4 p.m. by next Wednesday. For more information, call the District Office at 907-443-2231. 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

0: 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That was Jason Crabb and his song, Near. Before that was Ben Fuller and his song, Black Sheep. Well, today is May 8th, and if you're in Missouri today, you're celebrating Harry S. Truman Day. Yes, that Harry S. Truman who served both as Senator and President of the United States. It was during his term as Senator that Harry Truman contributed to two critical pieces of legislation, the Civil Aeronautics Act of 1938 and the Wheeler-Truman Transportation Act of 1940. He also chaired the Committee of Military Affairs Subcommittee on War Mobilization that reportedly saved the country about $14 billion. In 1944, he was picked over Henry A. Wallace to run as Franklin D. Roosevelt's vice president. So on January 20th, 1945, he was sworn into that office. However, within 82 days of his fourth term as president, Roosevelt died of a brain hemorrhage, and Truman was sworn in as president immediately. Truman presided over the end of World War II, the formation of the North Atlantic Treaty Organization, or NATO, the Korean War, and the start of the Cold War during his nearly 8 years as president. We're going to take a break for the weather, but when we come back, we're going to have more music from Emerson Day, KJ52, Sanctus Real, and a whole lot more. So keep it locked in right here to IC 100.3 FM.
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1: Here's the afternoon weather outlook from IC 100.3 FM. More sunshine today, highs in the 30s with north winds to 10 miles per hour. Tonight, mostly clear, lows in the lower 20s with north winds to 10 miles per hour. Then tomorrow, mostly sunny on Saturday morning, then becoming partly sunny. Highs in the upper 30s with north winds to 10 miles per hour. I'm Jonathan, and that's your afternoon weather forecast. 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

0: 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I would recommend calling the Quit Line. I think it was a really useful tool and ultimately is what helped me quit smoking.
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1: With Alaska News, I'm Patty Burchill. Over 2 days of field hearings in Anchorage and Bethel, testifying before the Senate Committee on Indian Affairs about last fall's deadly remnants of Typhoon Halong, storm survivors from the hard-hit villages of Kipnuk and Quinilagok offered a rare emotional account of the fear and lingering hardships linked to the October 12th storm that killed at least one, left two others missing, and displaced residents of both communities. Tribal leaders and policy officials used the hearings to urge Congress to rethink how federal agencies handle disaster recovery in rural Alaska. Only Senator Lisa Murkowski and chair of the committee attended the hearings on behalf of the Senate panel. Assistant Secretary for Indian Affairs Billy Kirkland also participated in the discussions alongside Senator Dan Sullivan, who joined the first day of testimony in Anchorage. Wednesday's hearing in Bethel exposed what tribal leaders have warned about for decades: the deep flaws in the federal government's disaster recovery system, from delayed housing aid and fragmented funding programs to the absence of any formal framework for responding to climate-threatened villages. Similar concerns were raised by leaders from the Association of Village Council Presidents, a Calista Corporation, the Yukon-Kuskokwim Health Corporation, and the Denali Commission. As relocation plans slowly take shape, Kipnuk Tribal Administrator Raina Paul urged lawmakers to support an interim village where displaced families could remain connected to their homelands while also establishing a federal pilot relocation project for climate-threatened Alaska Native communities. Murkowski said she is already working with other senators on legislation aimed at reforming FEMA and improving disaster response systems. She also suggested Alaska could become a national model for climate-driven community relocation, but not without tribal consultation and autonomy. The hearings also revealed growing tensions over agencies and contractors failing to communicate directly with tribal leadership in recovery efforts in Kipnuk and Quinilagok. Tribal self-determination ran as a central theme throughout the hearings among storm survivors and tribal leaders from across the Yukon-Kuskokwim region. Many stated that the federal government bears a trust responsibility to help Native communities threatened by climate change, particularly in Alaska, where federal Indian boarding school policies forced the settlement of tribes that are now concentrated in some of the state's most flood-prone danger zones. And that's Alaska News.
2: For the Wall Street Business Report, I'm Bob Agnew. America's employers delivered a surprisingly strong 115,000 new jobs last month, despite an economic shock from the war with Iran.
3: Hiring was better than the 65,000 economists had expected, but was decelerated from the 185,000 jobs created in March. The unemployment rate remained at a low 4.3%. The war has caused the biggest disruption of global oil supplies in history and sent average U.S. gasoline prices surging past $4.50 a gallon this week. But the conflict hasn't done much damage to the American job market so far.
2: That is correspondent Bernie Bennett reporting. U.S. stocks rose to records following the latest sign that the nation's job market is doing better than economists had been expected. The S&P 500 climbed by 0.8% of its value today to yet another all-time high. The Dow was up 12 points at the closing bell. The Nasdaq up by 440. For the Wall Street Business Report, I'm Bob Agnew.
4: Here's the afternoon weather outlook from IC 100.3 FM. More sunshine today, highs in the 30s with north winds to 10 miles per hour. Tonight, mostly clear, lows in the lower 20s with north winds to 10 miles per hour. Then tomorrow, mostly sunny on Saturday.

morning, then becoming partly sunny. Highs in the upper 30s with north winds to 10 miles per hour. I'm Jonathan, and that's your afternoon weather forecast. 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

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That was her song, He Knows My Name. 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

0: 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That was Rebecca St. James and her song, I Thank You. Before that was Unspoken and their song, Walk With Me. Well, if you're going to rob a place, make sure that you have clean socks on. A burglar in the UK put on socks on his hands to avoid leaving fingerprints at a jewelry store. However, he was caught a few hours later, police believe, because their dog tracked him down from the smell of his stinky socks that were stuffed in his pockets.
1: I used to complain about his smelly socks or the old t-shirts he'd leave on the floor, but now the house is clean and quiet and empty. 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His counselor? An academic advisor? A long-distance ATM machine? It's hard when life changes. 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Even when life changes, God stays the same. 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
1: Here's the afternoon weather outlook from IC 100.3 FM. More sunshine today, highs in the 30s with north winds to 10 miles per hour. Tonight, mostly clear, lows in the lower 20s with north winds to 10 miles per hour. Then tomorrow, mostly sunny on Saturday morning, then becoming partly sunny. Highs in the upper 30s with north winds to 10 miles per hour. I'm Jonathan, and that's your afternoon weather forecast. 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
1: Here's the weather forecast from IC 100.3 FM for tonight. Mostly clear skies with lows in the lower 20s and north winds to 10 miles per hour. Then for Saturday, mostly sunny skies in the morning, becoming partly sunny with highs in the mid to upper 30s and north winds to 10 miles per hour. And for Saturday night, mostly cloudy skies with lows in the mid to upper 20s and northeast winds to 10 miles per hour. I'm George Bard, and that's the weather forecast. 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

of We the Kingdom with church music. And before that, you heard Peter Burton with Where Would I Be? And Justin McRoberts with Follow You. I hope you're having a good Friday evening. I'm your host, George, and here's a note from the icy 100.3 FM calendar. The Nome Animal House's May Veterinary Clinic will be held Monday, May 18th through Wednesday, May 20th. And you can make an appointment for any of your pet's needs by calling the Nome Animal House 907-443-2490. Coming up, music from Hillsong Worship. But first, here is David Dunn with Ready to Be Myself.

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0: was Mark Schultz with Letters from Moore, and before that you heard Thousand Foot Crutch with All I Need to Know. Today's verse from God's Word is Colossians chapter 4, verses 5 and 6. Be wise in the way you act toward outsiders. Make the most of every opportunity. Let your conversation be always full of grace, seasoned with salt, so that you may know how to answer everyone. That's Colossians chapter 4, verses 5 and 6, from the New International Version of the Bible. And coming up after the weather, we have music from Haley Jones and from Gladden.
1: Greetings from Soldotna, Alaska. Hello, my name is Emily. I'm 8 years old. My favorite verse is Joshua 1:9. Have I not commanded you? Be strong and courageous. 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Do not be discouraged. For the Lord your God will be with you wherever you go. This verse brings me comfort when I am scared. I remember that the Lord is with me. Jesus is important to me because he died and rose again and saved me from all my sins. CEF of Alaska is dedicated to communicating the gospel of Christ to children all around the great state. 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
0: Here's the weather forecast from Icy 100.3 FM for tonight, mostly clear skies, with lows in the lower 20s and north winds to 10 miles per hour. Then for Saturday, mostly sunny skies in the morning becoming partly sunny, with highs in the mid to upper 30s and north winds to 10 miles per hour. And for Saturday night, mostly cloudy skies with lows in the mid to upper 20s and northeast winds to 10 miles per hour. I'm George Bard, and that's the weather forecast. 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

That was Josiah Queen with Love You to Death. Before that, you heard Jason Gray with Blessed Be and Torrin Wells with Let the Church Sing. Well, here's another note from the Icy 100.3 FM calendar. Choiric invites you to their Energy Week activities here in Nome. 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Coming up, we have music from Britt Nicole. But first, this is Mercy Me with Dear Younger Me.

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0: Now, Sanctus Real with Hey Wait. Before that, you heard Archers Rise with Getaway and We the Kingdom with Rescue Me. Well, here's a story from Myanmar. Miners in Myanmar have discovered a massive ruby considered to be the second largest by weight ever found in that country. The ruby, weighing 11,000 carats, was unearthed near Mogok in mid-April. Although it weighs less than a 21,450-carat stone found in 1996. It's considered more valuable due to its superior color and quality. Myanmar produces about 90% of the world's rubies, with gemstones being a major revenue source. Human rights groups have urged jewelers to stop buying gems from Myanmar, as the industry has funded military governments and fueled internal conflict. And coming up after the weather, we have music from Seth Schluter and from the Paul Coleman Trio.
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0: Here's the weather forecast from Icy 100.3 FM for tonight. Mostly clear skies with lows in the lower 20s and north winds to 10 miles per hour. Then for Saturday, mostly sunny skies in the morning, becoming partly sunny with highs in the mid to upper 30s and north winds to 10 miles per hour. And for Saturday night, mostly cloudy skies with lows in the mid to upper 20s and northeast winds to 10 miles per hour. I'm George Bard, and that's the weather forecast. 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

0: You used to spend time in prayer. At least you tried to talk to God. But then for some reason, you stopped relying on prayer. Maybe after a while you forgot. It could be you didn't know for sure how to talk to God. Or maybe you just lost hope because you thought it was too hard for God. Or too hard for you. If you thought that, Billy Graham has some good news.
1: There is no problem too hard for God to solve. There's no prayer too hard for God to answer. Sometimes he says yes, sometimes he says no, and sometimes he says wait. But it's always answered if it's prayed according to his will in the name of the Lord Jesus Christ.
0: If you're struggling with something, we'd love to pray with you right now. Call 855-255-PRAY. It doesn't matter what time of day it is. We're here for you at 855-255-PRAY from the Billy Graham Evangelistic Association.
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1: Here's the weather forecast from IC 100.3 FM for tonight. Mostly clear skies with lows in the lower 20s and north winds to 10 miles per hour. Then for Saturday, mostly sunny skies in the morning, becoming partly sunny with highs in the mid to upper 30s and north winds to 10 miles per hour. And for Saturday night, mostly cloudy skies with lows in the mid to upper 20s and northeast winds to 10 miles per hour. I'm George Bard, and that's the weather forecast. 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

That was Switch with Upside Down, and before that you heard Biba Norman with Nothing Without You, and Chance Skelton with At the Altar. And here's another note from the Icy 100.3 FM calendar. The Port of Nome will host an open house on Thursday, May 21st from 4 to 7 p.m. at Old St. Joe's. 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

0: That was Mariah Peters with Brave, and before that you heard Ozzy with Shadow, and music from Group One Crew with His Kind of Love. Today's verse from God's Word is Colossians chapter 4, verses 5 and 6. Be wise in the way you act toward outsiders. Make the most of every opportunity. Let your conversations be always full of grace, seasoned with salt, so that you may know how to answer everyone. That's Colossians chapter 4, verses 5 and 6, from the New International Version of the Bible. And coming up after the weather, music from Lynn D. and Christ for the Nations.
1: 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He was driven across the nearby border into Nigeria and taken to a remote area. His captors told him they had brought him to a place where they regularly executed Christians and said they were going to kill him as well. They tied him to a tree and went to sleep. But while they slept, the pastor untied himself and escaped. He ran through the bush for hours and eventually found help. 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
0: Here's the weather forecast from Icy 100.3 FM for tonight. Mostly clear skies with lows in the lower 20s and north winds to 10 miles per hour. Then for Saturday, mostly sunny skies in the morning becoming partly sunny with highs in the mid to upper 30s and north winds to 10 miles per hour. And for Saturday night, mostly cloudy skies with lows in the mid to upper 20s and northeast winds to 10 miles per hour. I'm George Bard, and that's the weather forecast. 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
1: 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I'm Patty Burchill. I'll be with you for the next hour as we count down the nation's top 9 Christian hit radio singles. 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That's right. And they come in at
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1: Damien is the name of the group, a band of brothers, Jason, Andrew, and Brendan Damien. And they have released their debut album. It's called Damien. Yeah, self-titled right there. And 14 tracks. They are on a Dream Label group. They are the musical collaboration of these brothers who were introduced to music at a very young age by their father, who is also a gospel singer-songwriter. They started leading worship at their local church, where they continue to serve today, and God began inspiring them to write songs of their own. So they're kind of a Christian alt-pop, indie-pop with a chill, sun-soaked feel, so says their information on Dream Label Group and Life We Found in Jesus. Thank you for listening to our music. Here it is from Damien. This is Hurricane Song. It's number 9 this week on the Top 9 at 9.

Damien, Hurricane Song, that's number 9 this week on the top 9. This week was Save the Hero. This one's been on the charts for a very long time. Good music here. And here it is once again, number 8, Derek Minor and Cannon, Save the Hero.

7. Toby Mac and Forrest Frank in at number 7 again this week with Heaven on My Mind. You know, June, and he'll be touring with Zach Williams, Seth Schluter, and Jamie McDonald. That'd be a fun one. You know, Toby Mac is the elder statesman these days. He is 61 years old, still making great music, but kind of a good and an honor, I would imagine, to tour with Toby Mac. Here's Toby Mac with Forrest Frank, a man who's half his age. That's right. There's Heaven on My Mind is number 7 this week on the top 9 at 9.

0: climbed number 7 this week on the top 9 at 9.
1: Number 6!
0: The song that was at number 1 for many, many weeks is now at number 6. It's Colton Dixon with The Love I Have For You. Colton's got some touring going on as well, going on a summer tour with some festivals and all sorts of things in the months of June, a little bit in July, and then in August. And not coming anywhere close to Alaska, but it's fun to think about some of these guys just kind of running around and getting hyped up with the touring. If you head over to Colton's website, ColtonDixon.com, he's got a brand new song out. It's called In Spite of Me. And you can listen to that as well as The Love I Have For You, which is what we're going to hear right now at number 6 this week on the top 9 at 9.

Here's the weather forecast from Icy 100.3 FM for tonight. Mostly clear skies with lows in the lower 20s and north winds to 10 miles per hour. Then for Saturday, mostly sunny skies in the morning, becoming partly sunny with highs in the mid to upper 30s and north winds to 10 miles per hour. And for Saturday night, mostly cloudy skies with lows in the mid to upper 20s and northeast winds to 10 miles per hour. I'm George Bard, and that's the weather forecast. 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
1: Number 4.
0: Phil Wickham comes in at number 4 with Homesick for Heaven. You know, Phil has dabbled now in the world of authorship. That's right. He has released a book. Well, it will be available August 11th. It's called Everyday Hallelujah, Unlocking Deep Joy Through Everyday Acts of Worship. And it's written by Phil Wickham with Matt Linton. And you can go to his website, pre-order a copy of that, or just wait till it comes out. But busy man. I tell you what, he's got an album out called Song of the Saints. He's been on tour this spring, playing to sold-out crowds. If you wanted to get in on any of his May offerings, most of May has been sold out. He's not going to be in Alaska, but yeah, kind of cool that he is selling out those concerts. And he's going to be continuing that tour in the fall. He's going to take the summer off and then continue in the fall. They just Alaska. But nonetheless, fun to hear these guys touring around. And again, Phil Wickham is an author now with a published book. At least it will be published August 11th, Everyday Hallelujah. Here he is with the number 4 song this week, Homesick for Heaven.

0: Bill Wickham, Homesick for Heaven. Number four this week on the top nine at nine.
1: Number three.
0: John Reddick comes in at number three with The Way. You know, Phil Wickham is an author and John Reddick is an artist. In words, his work is inspired by the music that moves him. You can find that on johnreddickart.com. He's spent most of his life pursuing his giftings in music, but he feels that the two gifts, music and painting, go hand in hand for him, each helping the other come into focus and come to life. His website says any one of John's paintings reverberates with the rhythms of his unique style and incredible artistry. His work is multi-layered, both literally with a variety of textures, colors, and shapes, as well as metaphorically. If you look at some of this art, some of it is very impressionistic. Some of it is more realistic. He's even got Spider-Man. Yeah. So kind of cool. Head over to johnreddickart.com and see some of the things. Music. This one is The Way here on the top nine at nine.
2: You're doing all right today? Can you help me see this?

0: I hear some believers in this room.
1: And at 9, that's The Way.
2: Number 2.
1: Coming in at number 2 for another week is We Are Messengers with Faith, Hope, Love. You know, sometimes it's fun to look at those one-sentence descriptors that a search engine will pull up about an artist or a group. This is what it says for We Are Messengers. Led by Irish singer, guitarist, songwriter Darren Mulligan, We Are Messengers make anthemic Christian music with a bright adult alternative sound and a penetrating message of hope. That kind of sums it up, right? Leave it to AI, right? Well, here they are. This is We Are Messengers. It is number 2 this week, Faith, Hope, Love.

Jeremy Camp, No Survivors, number one for a sixth week in a row, and rightly so. Took him a while to get there. He was number two for a very long time and finally broke into the number one spot. Well, we've done it. We've counted down the nation's top nine Christian hit radio singles according to Christian Music Weekly. A lot of great music there. I hope you have enjoyed listening as much as I have enjoyed bringing it to you. Will these songs be on the chart for another week? You know, a lot of them have been on the charts a very long time. And sometimes we get a shakeup. Sometimes we can go the whole spring and summer with not much change. So in order to find out, you will need to tune in next Friday night right here to the Top 9 at 9. I'm Patty Burchill. I will once again be your host. And we'll count them down, play them back to back, and share with you interesting stories about the artists and their music. In the meantime, it's going to be a good one. I hope you have a fabulous weekend. I'll see you next Friday night right here for the Top 9 at 9.

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1: Here's the weather forecast from IC 100.3 FM for tonight. Mostly clear skies with lows in the lower 20s and north winds to 10 miles per hour. Then for Saturday, mostly sunny skies in the morning, becoming partly sunny with highs in the mid to upper 30s and north winds to 10 miles per hour. And for Saturday night, mostly cloudy skies with lows in the mid to upper 20s and northeast winds to 10 miles per hour. I'm George Bard, and that's the weather forecast. 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

That was Jamie Grace with Follow You. And before that, you heard 21 Pilots with Ride and Collington with Waiting for Daylight. Well, here's a final look at the ICY 100.3 FM calendar. Nome Public Schools is seeking people interested in being considered for appointment to the Nome Public School Board. The person selected will serve until the municipal election in October of this year. And if you'd like to serve, submit a letter of interest to the Nome Public Schools District Office by 4 p.m. Wednesday, May 13th. And all applicants who submit letters will be contacted to attend the school board special session on May 19th at 5:30 p.m. in the Nome Elementary School Library. If you'd like more info, 443-2231. We have music coming up from Elevation Worship, but first here is Tyrus Morgan with Song to the Savior.

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0: That was the Newsboys with Woohoo. Before that, you heard Josiah Queen and Brandon Lake with Can't Steal My Joy, and Sidewalk Prophets with Save My Life. Well, thank you for joining me this evening. Let me leave you now with today's verse from God's Word. It's Colossians chapter 4, verses 5 and 6. Be wise in the way you act toward outsiders. Make the most of every opportunity. Let your conversation be always full of grace, seasoned with salt, so that you may know how to answer everyone. That's Colossians chapter 4, verses 5 and 6 from the New International Version of the Bible. And coming up after the weather, we have music from FM Static and from Mercy Me.
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0: Here's the weather forecast from Icy 100.3 FM for tonight. Mostly clear skies, with lows in the lower 20s and north winds to 10 miles per hour. Then for Saturday, mostly sunny skies in the morning, becoming partly sunny, with highs in the mid to upper 30s and north winds to 10 miles per hour. And for Saturday night, mostly cloudy skies with lows in the mid to upper 20s and northeast winds to 10 miles per hour. I'm George Bard, and that's the weather forecast. 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
1: 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For Saturday, we'll see mostly sunny skies in the morning becoming partly sunny, with highs in the mid to upper 30s and north winds to 10 miles per hour. Then for Saturday night, mostly cloudy skies, with lows in the mid to upper 20s and northeast winds to 10 miles per hour. Then for Sunday, mostly cloudy skies with a chance of showers and snow showers, with highs in the upper 30s to lower 40s and light winds. I'm George Bard, and that's the weather forecast. 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

0: It's easy to assume most children in our country will hear the good news about Jesus Christ at least once before the age of 18. 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
2: Here's your overnight weather outlook from Icy 100.3 FM. For Saturday, we'll see mostly sunny skies in the morning becoming partly sunny, with highs in the mid to upper 30s and north winds to 10 miles per hour. Then for Saturday night, mostly cloudy skies, with lows in the mid to upper 20s and northeast winds to 10 miles per hour. Then for Sunday, mostly cloudy skies with a chance of showers and snow showers, with highs in the upper 30s to lower 40s and light winds. I'm George Bard, and that's the weather forecast. 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
1: 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For Saturday, we'll see mostly sunny skies in the morning becoming partly sunny, with highs in the mid to upper 30s and north winds to 10 miles per hour. Then for Saturday night, mostly cloudy skies, with lows in the mid to upper 20s and northeast winds to 10 miles per hour. And for Sunday, mostly cloudy skies with a chance of showers and snow showers, with highs in the upper 30s to lower 40s and light winds. I'm George Bard, and that's the weather forecast. 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
1: All of us at some point can find ourselves in a dark place where we may even begin to feel like nothing matters. And while we're in this funk, it's difficult to realize we all matter in God's eyes. In fact, He loves us beyond what we can ever understand. Luke 12:7 states, "Indeed, the very hairs of your head are all numbered. Don't be afraid. You are worth more than many sparrows. So hold your head high and know you are loved and known by your heavenly Father. He knows all your fears and secrets, yet loves you unconditionally and beyond measure. Feel a reassuring peace that you are His child and everything about you matters to Him."
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2: Here's your overnight weather outlook from Icy 100.3 FM. For Saturday, we'll see mostly sunny skies in the morning becoming partly sunny, with highs in the mid to upper 30s and north winds to 10 miles per hour. Then for Saturday night, mostly cloudy skies, with lows in the mid to upper 20s and northeast winds to 10 miles per hour. Then for Sunday, mostly cloudy skies with a chance of showers and snow showers, with highs in the upper 30s to lower 40s and light winds. I'm George Bard, and that's the weather forecast. 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
1: 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For Saturday, we'll see mostly sunny skies in the morning becoming partly sunny, with highs in the mid to upper 30s and north winds to 10 miles per hour. Then for Saturday night, mostly cloudy skies, with lows in the mid to upper 20s and northeast winds to 10 miles per hour. And for Sunday, mostly cloudy skies with a chance of showers and snow showers, with highs in the upper 30s to lower 40s and light winds. I'm George Bard, and that's the weather forecast. 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

0: Want to quit smoking? Here's some incentive. This is Dr. Elmar Sakala for Lifelines. A recent study of men and women over age 65 found that the rate of mental decline is up to 5 times faster in smokers than in non-smokers. Several studies have also linked smoking with osteoporosis, impotence, blindness, rheumatoid arthritis, and acid reflux disease. Moreover, if all women refrained from smoking during pregnancy, an estimated 4,000 babies would not die each year. Smoking also causes the tiny blood vessels in the face to constrict, causing premature wrinkling that is often irreversible. Make the decision to quit smoking today, the most single preventable cause of death and disease.
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2: Here's your overnight weather outlook from Icy 100.3 FM. For Saturday, we'll see mostly sunny skies in the morning becoming partly sunny, with highs in the mid to upper 30s and north winds to 10 miles per hour. Then for Saturday night, mostly cloudy skies with lows in the mid to upper 20s and northeast winds to 10 miles per hour. Then for Sunday, mostly cloudy skies with a chance of showers and snow showers, with highs in the upper 30s to lower 40s and light winds. I'm George Bard, and that's the weather forecast. Now, back to more Christian history.

The Bering Sea Women's Group offers immediate response to domestic violence and sexual assault by providing safe shelter, referrals, safety planning, and medical, legal, and personal advocacy. 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This public service announcement has been brought to you by the Alaska Council on Domestic Violence and Sexual Assault and Bering Sea Women's Group.

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1: 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For Saturday, we'll see mostly sunny skies in the morning becoming partly sunny, with highs in the mid to upper 30s and north winds to 10 miles per hour. Then for Saturday night, mostly cloudy skies, with lows in the mid to upper 20s and northeast winds to 10 miles per hour. Then for Sunday, mostly cloudy skies with a chance of showers and snow showers, with highs in the upper 30s to lower 40s and light winds. I'm George Bard, and that's the weather forecast. 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

0: They used to have those commercials. It's 2 a.m. Do you know where your child is? 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My parents would take away the car and my life was over. Now it's like I have to take away the car, the phone, the cell phone, the computer, the TV, video games. Ah, every time I turn around, things change. I'm losing him.
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2: Here's your overnight weather outlook from Icy 100.3 FM. For Saturday, we'll see mostly sunny skies in the morning becoming partly sunny, with highs in the mid to upper 30s and north winds to 10 miles per hour. Then for Saturday night, mostly cloudy skies, with lows in the mid to upper 20s and northeast winds to 10 miles per hour. Then for Sunday, mostly cloudy skies with a chance of showers and snow showers, with highs in the upper 30s to lower 40s and light winds. I'm George Bard, and that's the weather forecast. 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
1: 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For Saturday, we'll see mostly sunny skies in the morning becoming partly sunny, with highs in the mid to upper 30s and north winds to 10 miles per hour. Then for Saturday night, mostly cloudy skies, with lows in the mid to upper 20s and northeast winds to 10 miles per hour. And for Sunday, mostly cloudy skies with a chance of showers and snow showers, with highs in the upper 30s to lower 40s and light winds. I'm George Bard, and that's the weather forecast. 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

0: 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A recent study indicates that laughter lowers blood pressure, reduces stress hormones, increases muscle flexion, and boosts immune function. It does so by raising levels of infection-fighting T cells, disease-fighting proteins, and B cells that produce disease-destroying antibodies. 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
2: Here's your overnight weather outlook from Icy 100.3 FM. For Saturday, we'll see mostly sunny skies in the morning becoming partly sunny, with highs in the mid to upper 30s and north winds to 10 miles per hour. Then for Saturday night, mostly cloudy skies, with lows in the mid to upper 20s and northeast winds to 10 miles per hour. Then for Sunday, mostly cloudy skies with a chance of showers and snow showers, with highs in the upper 30s to lower 40s and light winds. I'm George Bard, and that's the weather forecast. 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

AA made all the difference in my life. I noticed that most of the goals I had as a kid were slipping by. I didn't feel like the person I hoped to be. After all those years of drinking, I really didn't know myself. When I was out there drinking, I was always looking for the next great party to make me feel all right. With AA, I found a better way of life. And I feel good in my everyday life, even without a drink in my hand. Alcoholics Anonymous. It works. Look us up. 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
1: 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For Saturday, we'll see mostly sunny skies in the morning becoming partly sunny, with highs in the mid to upper 30s and north winds to 10 miles per hour. Then for Saturday night, mostly cloudy skies, with lows in the mid to upper 20s and northeast winds to 10 miles per hour. And for Sunday, mostly cloudy skies with a chance of showers and snow showers, with highs in the upper 30s to lower 40s and light winds. I'm George Bard, and that's the weather forecast. 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
3: 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For Saturday, we'll see mostly sunny skies in the morning becoming partly sunny, with highs in the mid to upper 30s and north winds to 10 miles per hour. In the mid to upper 20s and northeast winds to 10 miles per hour. And for Sunday, mostly cloudy skies with a chance of showers and snow showers, with highs in the upper 30s to lower 40s and light winds.

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1: Here's your overnight weather outlook from IC 100.3 FM. For Saturday, we'll see mostly sunny skies in the morning becoming partly sunny, with highs in the mid to upper 30s and north winds to 10 miles per hour. Then for Saturday night, mostly cloudy skies, with lows in the mid to upper 20s and northeast winds to 10 miles per hour. And for Sunday, mostly cloudy skies with a chance of showers and snow showers, with highs in the upper 30s to lower 40s and light winds. I'm George Bard, and that's the weather forecast. 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

0: Good morning, class. I'm Dr. David Stevens with the Christian Medical Association, and today we're going to talk about the elements in cigarettes. First, you have nicotine. Not only is nicotine one of 44 cancer-causing agents in cigarettes, it's also a common insecticide found in bug spray. Next, there's formaldehyde. It's used to preserve dead animals. Another dangerous chemical in cigarettes is cyanide. 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Acetone is used to make paint stripper. And ammonia, we all recognize, is in toilet cleaners. Nip smoking in the bud. Tell your friends about the harmful ingredients in cigarettes.
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2: Here's your overnight weather outlook from Icy 100.3 FM. For Saturday, we'll see mostly sunny skies in the morning becoming partly sunny, with highs in the mid to upper 30s and north winds to 10 miles per hour. In the mid to upper 20s and northeast winds to 10 miles per hour. Then for Sunday, mostly cloudy skies with a chance of showers and snow showers.

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I'm George Bard, and that's the weather forecast. 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
1: 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For Saturday, we'll see mostly sunny skies in the morning, becoming partly sunny. Then for Saturday night, mostly cloudy skies with lows in the mid to upper 20s and northeast winds to 10 miles per hour. And for Sunday, mostly cloudy skies with a chance of showers and snow showers with highs in the upper 30s to lower 40s and light winds. I'm George Bard, and that's the weather forecast. 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

0: 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Keith Green, Randy Stonehill, Michael Card, Sandy Patty, Whiteheart, Petra, Amy Grant, and more. 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

0: 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Don't sit still. 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If you work at a desk job, you may need to work harder to keep off extra weight. Sitting at work for more than 6 hours a day may increase the likelihood of overweight and obesity. However, there is mounting evidence that the calories you burn doing non-exercise activities, such as standing, may actually help you stay slim. Take frequent walk breaks. Climb stairs instead of taking the elevator. Although the number of calories you burn during these activities is small, doing them consistently may add up to help you keep your weight down.
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2: Here's your overnight weather outlook from Icy 100.3 FM. For Saturday, we'll see mostly sunny skies in the morning becoming partly sunny, with highs in the mid to upper 30s and north winds to 10 miles per hour. Then for Saturday night, mostly cloudy skies, with lows in the mid to upper 20s and northeast winds to 10 miles per hour. Then for Sunday, mostly cloudy skies with a chance of showers and snow showers, with highs in the upper 30s to lower 40s and light winds. I'm George Bard, and that's the weather forecast. 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
1: Here's your weather forecast from IC 100.3 FM. Today, mostly cloudy, highs in the upper 30s, north winds to 15. Tonight, mostly cloudy, lows in the mid-20s, north winds to 15. And tomorrow, partly sunny in the morning, becoming cloudy, a slight chance of showers and snow showers, highs in the lower 40s, northeast winds to 10. I'm Cody, and that's your weather forecast. 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

We're counting them down and playing them back to back right here on IC 100.3 FM. That was for King and Country with number 5 on the charts, World on Fire. Well, a very good Saturday morning out to you. My name is Cody. I'll be with you this weekend to let you know what's going on around town and entertain you here and there. Starting with a quick note from the IC 100.3 FM calendar. Kuwerik invites you to Energy Week activities in Nome. Monday, there will be a resiliency roundtable discussion hosted by Alaska Municipal League, happening from noon to 5 in the Kuwerik boardroom. 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

0: We're counting them down and playing it back to back right here on IC 100.3 FM. That was Love Collide with I Don't Want It. So I want to begin our time together here with today's verse from God's Word, which is Romans 8, 1 and 2. Therefore, there is now no condemnation for those who are in Christ Jesus, because through Christ Jesus, the law of the Spirit who gives life has set you free from the law of sin and death. That's Romans chapter 8, verses 1 and 2 from the New International Version of the Bible.
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0: 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Today, mostly cloudy, highs in the upper 30s, north winds to 15. Tonight, mostly cloudy, lows in the mid-20s, north winds to 15. And tomorrow, partly sunny in the morning, becoming cloudy, a slight chance of showers and snow showers, highs in the lower 40s, northeast winds to 10. I'm Cody, and that's your weather forecast. 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
2: 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Noise-induced hearing loss is completely preventable, yet it affects about 20% of our people in the Bering Strait region, which is over twice the national rate. Loud sounds can cause permanent damage to your hearing. Even noise from power tools, boats, four-wheelers, and snow machines can cause damage when your ears are exposed over a period of time. Loud sounds like gunshots can cause hearing loss after only one shot. 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
1: Here's your weather forecast from IC 100.3 FM. Today, mostly cloudy, highs in the upper 30s, north winds to 15. Tonight, mostly cloudy, lows in the mid-20s, north winds to 15. And tomorrow, partly sunny in the morning, becoming cloudy, a slight chance of showers and snow showers, highs in the lower 40s, northeast winds to 10. I'm Cody, and that's your weather forecast, FM.

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I'm playing it back to back right here on IC 100.3 FM. That was Torrin Wells and Miles Minnick with Second to None. And here's a quick note from the IC 100.3 FM calendar. 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

0: 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Want to take a minute here and celebrate our birthdays, sending a very happy birthday to our locals, Brianne Gallagher, Joel Jorgensen, Rafael Lizak, and Michael Penitak. Happy birthday to each of you. Apologies for any and all mispronunciations in there, but a very happy birthday to you. And just one celebrity, actress Rosario Dawson turns 47 this morning. So happy birthday to everyone celebrating. It's a great day for you.
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2: Here's your weather forecast from IC 100.3 FM. Today, mostly cloudy, highs in the upper 30s, north winds to 15. Tonight, mostly cloudy, lows in the mid-20s, north winds to 15. And tomorrow, partly sunny in the morning, becoming cloudy, a slight chance of showers and snow showers, highs in the lower 40s, northeast winds to 10. I'm Cody, and that's your weather forecast. 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
1: Here's your weather forecast from IC 100.3 FM. Today, mostly cloudy, highs in the upper 30s, north winds to 15. Tonight, mostly cloudy, lows in the mid-20s, north winds to 15. And tomorrow, partly sunny in the morning, becoming cloudy, a slight chance of showers and snow showers, highs in the lower 40s, northeast winds to 10. I'm Cody, and that's your weather forecast. 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

municipal election in October of this year. 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Up next, Mariah Peters, Oh Fear.

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1: Magazine. I grew up in a normal home in a normal town. All of a sudden, everything got crazy. I didn't talk to anybody about the way I was feeling. I was scared and I was alone. I started drinking. I just didn't want to deal with what was happening in my life. I knew about AA, but thought I was too young. I found out I was wrong. If you have a problem with your drinking, why don't you give AA a call? Alcoholics Anonymous. 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

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Well, as I come out here, look at a little bit of history, see a few things that happened on this day, starting in 1955 when Sam and Friends debuted on a single U.S. television channel, marking the first TV appearance of both Jim Henson and what would become Kermit the Frog and the Muppets. 2006, a shoplifter in Scotland who flirted with a checkout clerk while hiding some stolen goods up his sleeve was easily traced by police because he left his actual name and number with the girl he was flirting with. And in 2019, a new Australian $50 banknote misspelled the word responsibility. Instead of having responsibility written on this banknote, it said responsibility, right, on 46 million notes that were printed. And at that point, you just run with it. Like, you don't change.

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0: Here's your weather forecast from IC 100.3 FM. Today, mostly cloudy, highs in the upper 30s, north winds to 15. Tonight, mostly cloudy, lows in the mid-20s, north winds to 15. And tomorrow, partly sunny in the morning, becoming cloudy, a slight chance of showers and snow showers, highs in the lower 40s, northeast winds to 10. I'm Cody, and that's your weather forecast. 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
1: Here's your weather forecast from IC 100.3 FM. Today, mostly cloudy, highs in the upper 30s, north winds to 15. Tonight, mostly cloudy, lows in the mid-20s, north winds to 15. And snow showers, highs in the lower 40s, northeast winds to 10. I'm Cody, and that's your weather forecast. 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

0: 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Keith Green, Randy Stonehill, Michael Card, Sandy Patty, Whiteheart, Petra, Amy Grant, and more. 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

0: 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Our next story here, storm chaser Ashton Limley was helping search through a Mississippi trailer park destroyed by tornadoes when he heard the community of Bogchito earlier this week, and injured several people. But this storm chaser was there helping out and was searching. He heard the meow. He searched in the dark for a few minutes before finding the kitten trapped inside the remains of a wall. Video shows him pulling the frightened animal to safety and comforting it in his arms. The kitten didn't appear to be seriously hurt, and Lindley says several people already want to adopt the cat, with many suggesting the name Tornado.
1: Do you think you might be allergic to a particular food? This is Dr. Elmar Sakala for Lifelines. Statistics show that one out of every three people thinks he or she has a food allergy. 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Reactions due to food intolerance are generally not as severe, but are as unpleasant nonetheless. If you are unsure whether you have an allergy or intolerance, visit your doctor or allergy specialist.
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0: Here's your weather forecast from IC 100.3 FM. Today, mostly cloudy, highs in the upper 30s, north winds to 15. Tonight, mostly cloudy, lows in the mid-20s, north winds to 15. And tomorrow, partly sunny in the morning, becoming cloudy, a slight chance of showers and snow showers, highs in the lower 40s, northeast winds to 10. I'm Cody, and that's your weather forecast. 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

0: One in four U.S. babies are at risk for severe infections because they're not completely vaccinated by age two.
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1: Here's your weather forecast from IC 100.3 FM. Today, mostly cloudy, highs in the upper 30s, north winds to 15. Tonight, mostly cloudy, lows in the mid-20s, north winds to 15. And tomorrow, partly sunny in the morning, becoming cloudy, a slight chance of showers and snow showers, highs in the lower 40s, northeast winds to 10. I'm Cody, and that's your weather forecast. 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
2: There's a depression. I feel

We're counting them down and playing them back to back right here on ICU 100.3 FM. That was Josiah Queen with Dusty Bibles. And here's a quick note from the ICU 100.3 FM calendar. Norton Sound Health Corporation is holding a 5K walk run to celebrate nurses and EMS week, happening Monday, May 18th, so next Monday at 6 p.m. The run or walk is a loop course from the hospital to Greg Krushek, Front Street bearing and back to the hospital on Greg Krushek. Getting back to the music, we've got Abandon up next with Under Fire.

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0: We're counting down and playing it back to back right here on IC 100.3 FM. What is it going to hear and share today's verse from God's Word, which is Romans 8, 1 and 2. Therefore, there is now no condemnation for those who are in Christ Jesus, because through Christ Jesus, the law of the Spirit who gives life has set you free from the law of sin and death. That's Romans chapter 8, verses 1 and 2 from the New International Version of the Bible.
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0: Here's your weather forecast from IC 100.3 FM. Today, mostly cloudy, highs in the upper 30s, north winds to 15. Tonight, mostly cloudy, lows in the mid-20s, north winds to 15. And tomorrow, partly sunny in the morning, becoming cloudy, a slight chance of showers and snow showers, highs in the lower 40s, northeast winds to 10. I'm Cody, and that's your weather forecast. 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
1: Here's your weather forecast from IC 100.3 FM. Today, mostly cloudy, highs in the upper 30s, north winds to 15. Tonight, mostly cloudy, lows in the mid-20s, north winds to 15. And tomorrow, partly sunny in the morning, becoming cloudy, a slight chance of showers and snow showers, highs in the lower 40s, northeast winds to 10. I'm Cody, and that's your weather forecast. 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

0: 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That was Tarn Wells' Let the Church Sing. 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

0: Ben Fuller, that was Black Sheep, right here on your back-to-back Christian hit station, Icy 100.3 FM. I want to take a minute here to celebrate our birthdays before it gets too late in the day. So happy birthday to our locals, Rianne Galagigan, Joel Jorgensen, Rafael Lizak, and Michael Penitak. Happy birthday to each of you, and apologies for any mispronunciations. And we have one celebrity birthday. Rosario Dawson turns 47 this morning as well. So happy birthday to everyone celebrating.
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0: Here's your weather forecast from Icy 100.3 FM. Today, mostly cloudy, highs in the upper 30s, north winds to 15. Tonight, mostly cloudy, lows in the mid-20s, north winds to 15. And tomorrow, partly sunny in the morning, becoming cloudy, a slight chance of showers and snow showers, highs in the lower 40s, northeast winds to 10. I'm Cody, and that's your weather forecast. 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
1: Here's your weather forecast from IC 100.3 FM. Today, mostly cloudy, highs in the upper 30s, north winds to 15. Tonight, mostly cloudy, lows in the mid-20s, north winds to 15. And tomorrow, partly sunny in the morning, becoming cloudy, a slight chance of showers and snow showers, highs in the lower 40s, northeast winds to 10. I'm Cody, and that's your weather forecast. Now back to more 24-hour Christian hits right here on IC 100.3 FM.
0: 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For the next hour, you'll be treated to the best in contemporary Christian music from the 70s, 80s, and early 90s. Keith Green, Randy Stonehill, Michael Card, Sandy Patty, Whiteheart, Petra, Amy Grant, and more. So sit back, relax, and enjoy the trip to the past on Retro Gold. 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

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You have tuned into Retro Gold for a Saturday afternoon. That was Twyla Paris with God is in Control from 1993. That, by the way, won Song of the Year at the GMA Dove Awards. Twyla Paris also won Female Vocalist of the Year that year. Well, we have songs mostly from the 90s and 70s today. There's one anomaly there that I'll mention in a bit, but we are going to 1997 right now when Amy Grant released her album Behind the Eyes, and the song I Will Be Your Friend was on that album. It also made it on the 25th anniversary expanded edition of the album, and it was well received both back in 1997 and when the album was re-released. It hit number two on the U.S. top contemporary Christian charts just a couple of times, and the album won Pop Contemporary Album of the Year at the GMA Dove Awards. So here's Amy Grant. This is I Will Be Your Friend from 1997.

Servant. That's Neighborhood, tongue-in-cheek song from their album Light Maneuvers. This is our one song from the 80s this week, came from 1984. Servant was a group that really had a lot of social commentary in their music, and that was one of them. Well, up next, we're going to 1997 when Sandy Patty released her 18th studio album. It was called Artist of My Soul. This song, If You Love Me, was on that album.

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The unmistakable sound of Christian contemporary music of the 70s. The applause there for Annie Herring and Keep On Shining. That was from a three-album set called How the West Was Won that was a compilation of a lot of live performances by Annie Herring, Second Chapter of Acts. She's a part of that group. Phil Keaggy was on that album as well as a band called David. So lots of things happening in 1977. We're staying in the 70s right now. 1976, when Randy Stonehill released Welcome to Paradise. This song, First Prayer, was on that album.

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1: How many times have you simply needed someone to listen? We live in a world where many within our journey of faith carry heavy burdens and feel as though no one wants to hear them for fear of being judged or ridiculed. But praise God, they have you in their lives, a fellow believer who will carry each other's burdens and in this way fulfill the law of Christ. Be that listening ear for someone today. Be present and ready to listen to your brother or sister in Christ. As you serve the Lord, look for opportunities to be slow to speak, but quick to listen. As the author, Krista Tippett, once said, listening is about being present, not just being quiet.
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2: Here's your weather forecast from IC 100.3 FM. Today, mostly cloudy, highs in the upper 30s, north winds to 15. Tonight, mostly cloudy, lows in the mid-20s, north winds to 15. And tomorrow, partly sunny in the morning, becoming cloudy, a slight chance of showers and snow showers, highs in the lower 40s, northeast winds to 10. I'm Cody, and that's your weather forecast. 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

Swinging back to the 90s, barely. Place in This World from Michael W. Smith from 1990, the album Go West, Young Man. This song won the Dove Award Song of the Year, the year after it was released. And that song actually was re-released just recently by 4 King & Country with Michael W. Smith as part of 4 King & Country's movie Unsung Hero just about a year ago. So that song is still making waves. We're going back to 1974 next, when the Talbot brothers, John Michael and Terry, released their self-titled album. And on that album was this song, Easy to Slip. The genre they list here is Christian, gospel and religious, country, rock, Jesus music, country, rock, all of the things. The Talbot brothers, Easy to Slip, from 1974, here on Retro Gold on IC 100.3 FM.

cavities can affect people of all ages. 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Bacteria thrive on these foods and produce acid. 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Also, limit your snacking and eat well-balanced meals. 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For the ADA Dental Minute, I'm Dr. Maria Lopez-Howell. 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

We've been swinging back and forth this week between the 90s and the 70s, and that's another song from the 90s. It's Crystal Lewis with God's Been Good to Me, 1996. Again, back to the 70s. We've been ping-ponging back and forth. And in 1972, Larry Norman released his album Only Visiting This Planet. This song, Why Don't You Look Into Jesus, was on that album. From 1992, it's Larry Norman.

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1: Here's your weather forecast from IC 100.3 FM. Today, mostly cloudy, highs in the upper 30s, north winds to 15. Tonight, mostly cloudy, lows in the mid-20s, north winds to 15. And tomorrow, partly sunny in the morning, becoming cloudy, a slight chance of showers and snow showers, highs in the lower 40s, northeast winds to 10. I'm Cody, and that's your weather forecast. 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

0: 101.3 FM. That was Pillar with Further From Myself. What is it coming to hear? Look at a little bit of history and see a few things that happened on this day, starting in 1955 when Sam and Friends was a TV show that debuted on one channel, marking the first TV appearance of both Jim Henson and what would become Kermit the Frog and the Muppets. 2006, a shoplifter in Scotland who flirted with a checkout clerk while hiding his stolen goods was easily traced by police because the flirting went well. He left his name and number with the girl so they knew exactly how and where to find him. And in 2019, a new Australian $50 banknote misspelled the word responsibility on it as responsibility. That was on 46 freshly printed banknotes, right? At that point, you just run with it.
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0: Here's your weather forecast from IC 100.3 FM. Today, mostly cloudy, highs in the upper 30s, north winds to 15. Tonight, mostly cloudy, lows in the mid-20s, north winds to 15. And tomorrow, partly sunny in the morning, becoming cloudy, a slight chance of showers and snow showers, highs in the lower 40s, northeast winds to 10. I'm Cody, and that's your weather forecast. 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
1: Here's your weather forecast from IC 100.3 FM. Today, mostly cloudy, highs in the upper 30s, north winds to 15. Tonight, mostly cloudy, lows in the mid-20s, north winds to 15. And tomorrow, partly sunny in the morning, becoming cloudy, a slight chance of showers and snow showers, highs in the lower 40s, northeast winds to 10. I'm Cody, and that's your weather forecast. Now back to more 24-hour Christian hits right here on IC 100.3 FM.